stillness, drank the mirror in dreams. The gate was never locked, only needed to stop me. Wandered far to see the dawn, not knowing it slept in your chest.

you are a pig, you should be in a zoo. 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